2005, Katrina let her rip, taking dead aim at the coast of Mississippi, causing death and devastation like no one had ever seen, and anger and frustration in the town of New Orleans. And they blamed George Bush, and they blamed the head of FEMA. They told everybody that would listen to them shout. They blamed the mayor, and they blamed Governor Blanco, cause nobody came to get their sorry asses out. When the levees didn't hold, the water started coming up, and all at once they realized that they were out of luck. So they all took refuge in the Superdome. It didn't take them long to make themselves right at home. Well, they stole TVs and they stole fine jewelry. Everybody got a new pair of Nike tennis shoes. Stole guns, DVDs, fur coats, cold beer. They stole some stuff that they couldn't even use. With the water and the sewer now deeper than their thighs, they started shooting helicopters, bringing them supplies. Then when the army had the nerve to fire back, the Reverend Jesse Jackson said it's 'cause that they were black. And they crapped

0: everything is worse than you could ever expect. And they wonder who the hell is gonna send them their next check.
1: Now they got no jobs, they got no money, but they got away cause they never got caught. They ain't no better than they was for the storm. And don't you know that everything's the government's fault? They stole TVs and they stole fine jewelry. Everybody got a new pair of Nike tennis shoes. Stole guns, DVDs, fur coats, cold beer. They stole some stuff that they couldn't even use. They blame George Bush, they blame the

0: to flip when you trip. The light fantastic.
1: Well, would you state that you're an ardent patron of ballet?
0: Quite so. And might I say that I dig your tour jeté.
1: Crazy man.
0: Where did you get that quake? And

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Oh, I'd love to go on fishing in a river or a creek, but I don't enjoy it half as much.

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And if your man gives you trouble just to move out on a double, and you don't let it trouble your brain, cause away goes trouble down the drain. Said away goes trouble down the drain.

0: 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You're never gonna get to play that rock and roll.
1: Why is that?
0: You're kind of country.
1: Oh.
0: He's a little bit old.
1: That hurts. But your money for nothing, and your chicks for free.
0: Well, them groupie girls ain't what they're cracked up to be. Not all of them, anyway.
1: Well, I'd really like to find out for myself, don't you know? I've had a kind of quiet life down here on Music Row.
0: Oh, I know.
1: Well, like, man, what do you think?
0: Man, I don't know.
1: I really think that I can make the grade.
0: There you go, Daddy.
1: There'll be some changes made. I think I was sharp there.
0: Just play one. Just play one.

0: really like to find out for myself, don't you know, because, like I said, I've had a sheltered life down here on Music Row.
1: Well, maybe so.
0: Well, what do you think, Mark?
1: I don't know.
0: I really think that I can make the grade. There'll be some change. Now listen to this. I'm going to...

You know, people, the other day, I had a Whiz sandwich. Oh, yeah. Yeah. A Whiz sandwich is a kind of a sandwich. Well, you do have two slices of bread, either rye or white or pumpernickel. And you sincerely wish you had some meat. Ball.

You know, that same day, and this will give you an idea of how down I was, I did have a Ricochet biscuit. Oh, yeah. Well, now, a Ricochet biscuit is that kind, that particular brand of biscuit, that's supposed to bounce off the wall back in your mouth. People, if it don't bounce back, you will go hungry.

Now, the other day, it wasn't the same day, but I did have a cool water sandwich and a Sunday go-to-meat and bun, which means I had a watermelon. I took a little lady to church. Bow, bow.